Saturday nights at 7:05. Cottage Country, the place to be. Mattie and Moosehead. Might as well do your worst to me, get hurt, Gaslight Anthem in the mix. Weezer, with a little help from Wednesday, we might as well be strangers. Yeah, that was the Ramones classic, I Wanna Be Sedated, but that was not the Ramones, that was the Offspring, dropping the surprise cover. Oasis, in a pool. And my boys, my lads, Fontaines DC, their fresh new cut, singing about a woman named Marianne, got the needle moving. Right now, spinning Turntable 1 request from Travis in Coldwater, wanting to check out the alternative dance floor classic, Mr. Izzo Flatbeat. It's amazing how the same thing just over again can sound so good. Gets you out of your mind, into your body on the dance floor. The Wolverine going out of control on the legalized pirate radio frequency that is 89.1 Max FM.

in retrograde. Mercury's in retrograde. My

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Pro tip, Severn Bridge is the one with the bridge. Wait a minute. Oh, they both have bridges. Sorry about that. Okay, let's try this again. Severn Bridge, the Severn town with the bridge, but no port. We are the Alternative North, 89.1 Max FM.

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It's Jules hanging out with you on your Sunday. I got Death From Above 1979 coming your way right after Neon Trees with Animal on your Alternative North.

Rip It Up, courtesy of Jet. And it's Jules hanging out with you today. I've got 40 minutes of music coming your way. I'm going to start you off with Trouble Charger, American Psycho on Max FM.

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1: All right, so I'm going to remind you again that we do have the Tattoo Redo Contest happening again this year, and it's happening right now. So if you have a super poopy tattoo or know someone that does, well, snap a pic, send it to us at 705-326-8989 and tell us a little bit about why you got that poopy tattoo and why it needs to be covered up. And you might be able to just win yourself a gift certificate to Pushing Ink Tattoo in Barrie. All right, I've got Eminem coming at you now. And what's actually funny about that is I actually have a buddy.

Mike Snow with Genghis Khan. It's Jules hanging out with you for about another hour or so. I've got Sum 41 for you now, and then 40 minutes of music. Here is Still Waiting on Max. So

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